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Wait a moment, güero, wait a moment. I am working here. I am working in the Piscas, in the Betabel, and in the Los Arroces. I got a papers, I got a papers. This is my picture. Un poco bigotón, pero it's my picture. Bueno, sí, pero tú estás tomando. Because I have money. And with the money, dancing the dog. Con dinero baila el perro, criatura. Échate un trago, no te vayas de oquis. Oh, no. 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